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0: restoration is here. 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

0: 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One which they said, Nasara coordinator, one also Naman Yukuno, Penny Funny, and I do my cobb and crew, Michel Tria, and in here, and no, except one of a day a man. 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
1: 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Now, a better year, all of this is whatever. But may I swear to say, Bridge are a free amateur for it, married, and from your manager, Bridge.
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1: 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I don't feel, or no one did me. But I had a fear in the choir. It's also a bar of people being theatres of the city. Minister, the other minister, or over half, I had the other fear. There be Titano, a much money. Akwa, I don't hear by the enemy. And I said, you know, two for smile, and your poor ya, you put down.
0: Opania okasa ye eye ohenkese ya wono ate adwaso ewo amache bare Yeah, no, Eshemo, awo Achema Wabija no Tabaton Pesia so was Ante Emantamo, and at Wada a year Unionyan for a Rikopoku, and in 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Now then, seeing your man in Yano, a year correct, and Yasim Kumakra, and see, and Adua, yea, the boy danced on Satia Quaba, Kuku since Satia Quabes are Henum. 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And now 0244-419-393 Nana KJC Company Limited. I just saw. Uber choose you. Lesser Company Limited. Yeah, any other. Yes, toothpaste. And then a brush. Yeah, baby, just so. Ebusia, Uko, just so. Also, me pay. Yes, toothpaste. Now, toothpaste in your white and one hole. Emma, son, up, if it's your hair, one hole more. Say, beer. Or see, I say, I hear you crew. With that, who say, Emoja, if you see, I say, Eba. Yeah, not wape. 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
2: 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And we are also looking at putting in mechanisms so that going forward, although government is already rewarding our members through the National Teaching Council.
0: Opania Okasa ye Ora Prosper. 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
0: 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Ejumekuo no nsem ya wode to nsem twofo anim any
7: our collective agreement and condition of service have expired yet the process of negotiating a new agreement has failed based on unnecessary delays it must be noted that a promotion without the corresponding financial implementation is incomplete. Teachers have earned this promotion. They have assumed the responsibilities attached to them. They must therefore receive the salaries and arrears due to them. The continual failure to implement the 20% deprived area allowance is equally unacceptable. The allowance has been part of our collective agreement since 2016. Government must understand that teachers cannot be expected to return to the classroom simply because another assurance has been given. The era of promise without implementation must end.
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7: If the employer says teachers have been paid, don't ask the evidence. If promoted teachers have been placed on their correct salary scales, show us the evidence. If the 20% deprived area allowance is being implemented, if meaningful progress has been made on the collective agreement and condition of service, show us the evidence. The teaching process deserves transparency and accountability. We remain committed to dialogue and the peaceful resolution of industrial disputes. However, the dialogue must proceed to produce tangible outcomes. Therefore, our position remains firm. We shall return to the classroom only when there is concrete, credible, verifiable, and the outstanding commitments are being implemented to the payment of arrears or the promoted teachers. No more promises, no more indefinite delays, no more assurances without evidence. Time for the implementation is now.
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0: Aye, some daylight. Yeah, dear bro. Monday to Friday, 1 p.m. to 3 p.m. sharp. Oh, nice. So, Frobby, Nakashani say, Abna Ruthie, I was Sumpa 106.5 FM. Oh, this Sumpa daylight, bro. Thank you, baby.
1: 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In the stillness of the morning, before the noise of the day begins, there is a sound rising. A sound of prayer, a sound of power, and a sound of victory.
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Hallelujah. Clap your hands, give God the glory. Go ahead, go ahead, go ahead. No, this is the first Sunday. First Sunday. Number one Sunday in October. Number one Sunday in October. Go ahead and give God the glory. In the house of God, clap your hands. You want to shout and honor and adore and magnify the name of the Lord. Don't let anybody teach you how to bless God. The people who don't know what God has done are the only ones we need to teach. But bless the Lord, oh my soul, and all that is within me. Adore and bless his holy name. Can somebody shout and can somebody clap and can somebody give him the glory? Yay! Ooh, la tura da cofina batomata. Yay! I am alive, I am well, I am blessed. Give him praise. Oh, Shatia to Barakate. Oh, Shadada. I can't be tired blessing this God. I was a piece of dirt when he found me. Come on, come on, come on, come. Hey! Hallelujah. Praise the Lord. Good morning to all of you, church. I give God the glory for his love and mercy. We want to appreciate and celebrate God for his kindness, and to him alone be the praise. Please. To him alone be the glory. Hallelujah. I thank God that you are blessed and protected and favored by God, and you are here this morning. Hallelujah. Tend to your neighbor and welcome that person to church for me. What a joy. My Lord, my God. Don't just stand. At least make a move. Make an attempt.

0: Well, this is the W3 service. W3 means word, worship, and wonders. My name is Kofi Odro. I'm going to be with you from now until top of the hour. I want to announce that this is Alabaster International Ministry, Isaac and Comfort, Ampon Sant Memorial. Say of Accra, West Africa, Ghana. We're bringing you this live broadcast service on 22 media platforms, and it is made possible by X Mineral Water and X Depots Limited, who have taken the bill for this particular broadcast to go into the airstream. I'm grateful. Say amen. I want to announce that Sunday, about this time next week, Revival 2026. I am excited. I don't know about you. Revival 2026 will be on the move, and it's going to be happening on the 11th Sunday from evening 5:30. It's going to be an amazing time. And these generals of God are going to be with us from the 11th to the 18th of October 2026. My personal prophet, Prophet Ebenezer Akonai Apostle, Randy Impact, my personal seer Stephen Obiamwako, he and his wife are in the house this morning. My very longtime friend and brother, Bishop Zipo Malan, coming all the way from the Kingdom of Swaziland. And we are having Apostle George Nate, Ghana's preaching machine, Dr. Justice Avevo. We'll be ministering Apostle Josiah Urban Jr. and the Tema Commander Prophet Job Edu are going to join us, with so many minstrels and worshipers are also going to be with us. Guys, it's going to be a very awesome time and powerful in the presence of the Lord. I know that it is going to be a blessing to you and your family. Can I hear a good amen? Praise the Lord. A very warmest welcome goes to all the people who are fellowshipping with us for the very first time today. And let me also welcome all our friends on Sweet Melodies 94.3 FM and all the sister stations, including Sweet Flow in the city of Tamale. I want to thank God for the lives of everybody who have hooked up on Sumpa 106.5 FM, including Sumpa and Kranza. Thank you very much for joining us this morning. We are live on Boom 88.7 FM at the Oti region. All of my friends on Facebook, YouTube, and podcast, good morning to you. It's going to be an awesome and a very special moment in God's presence. Before I lose myself, let me use the opportunity to congratulate the Apostle General Sam Crunchy Ankra and his dear wife, Apostle Mama Rita. Today, this morning, they are renewing their vows, 40 years of marriage. Yeah, this morning they are renewing their marital vows. 40 years of faithful love, respect, and honor. And I want to congratulate the Royal House Chapel Fraternity for Convention of Saints 2026. And I also want to thank God for my mother, Christy Dotete, for being a mother and a covering to such an apostolic house, including this one. Are you clapping? Are you clapping? Are you clapping? What a beautiful woman of God. Today is Dede's birthday. Yeah. She doesn't want me to because I'm taking a new approach. Today is Dede's birthday. So before I lose myself. Yeah. All right. And it was Sia's birthday 4 days ago. So I'm celebrating all these amazing people. Come alive. My favorite of all time. Come alive. Let me thank God for the people who came to support my crusade director, Pastor Dominic Adu, who lost his mother. We traveled to Lake Bosumtwe to go and stand with him. That young man have been such a great blessing to me personally and also to the ministry. And every crusade after we are gone, he will make sure everything is done, everything is set clear, all the equipments and all. He's done it for years. And I couldn't miss honoring him. Hallelujah. John chapter 12 verses 20 and 21. John the 12th chapter, the 20th and the 21st verses, the Bible said there were certain Greeks among them that came up to worship at the feast. The same therefore came to Philip, which was of Bethsaida of Galilee, and desired him, saying, "Sir, we want to see Jesus." The same therefore came to Philip, which was of Bethsaida of Galilee, and desired him, saying, "Sir, we seek, we require, we demand to see Jesus, the Christ." Having read this to you, I would love to use the opportunity and also pick up the explorative scripture. And this morning, I would love you to follow me. I will want to do some Kingdom Apostolic teaching in my preamble or in my prologue just for the first 11 minutes. I will want to bring your attention to certain core and rudimental doctrine or teaching of Christianity. Sometimes we need to revisit them, the fundamentals, the basics of Christianity. Why you are even a Christian, why you are born again, why you are here this Sunday morning. We need to be able to sometimes revisit and bring the people to the alignments. And so if you want to learn as a student of God's word and God's grace, I would love to carry you along with me whilst you make your notes. And so, having read this particular one, let me read Luke chapter number 21, verses number 34, 35, and 36. Luke, the 21st chapter, the 34 to the 36 verses. The Bible said, "Take it to yourselves, lest at any time your hearts be overcharged with suffering and drunkenness and the curse of this life, and so that they come upon you unawares." The Bible said, "For as a snare it will come upon all them that dwell on the face of the whole earth. Watch ye therefore and pray always that you may be accounted worthy to escape all these things that shall come to pass, and to stand before the Son of Man. Watch ye therefore, and pray always that you may be accounted worthy to escape all these things that shall come to pass, and to stand before the Son of Man." When 2026 began, I picked up on my annual foundation, and I made it a very important, and this is coming from Romans chapter number 5 and verse number 17. Romans the 5th chapter, the 17th verse, the Bible said, "For if by one man's offense death reigned by one, much more they which receive the abundance of grace and the gift of righteousness," the Bible said, "they shall reign or rule in this life by one Jesus Christ." In other words, your source of reign and rulership is the Christos. Without the Christ, your source is absolutely loose and frivolous. And so your source is the Christ. Take note of that. Then when 2026 began, we made Matthew chapter number 9 and verse number 9. The Bible said, "And Jesus passed there and saw a man by the name Matthew, who was a chief custom officer or the commissioner of customs." The Bible said, "was sitting at the receipt of custom or at the tax office. And he said unto Matthew, Matthew, get up and follow me." And the Bible said he arose and followed Christ. It is similar to, you know, that particular scripture. It is very, very similar to Matthew chapter 4 verse 19, where Jesus said to the sons of Zebedee, "Follow me and I will make you fishers of men." Get up, follow me. I will make you, I will produce, I will bring you to the place of transformation. Follow me and I will make you fishers of men. Very important. It also sounds like Matthew chapter number 16 verse number 24. It sounds exactly like that particular one. Yeah, where the Lord Jesus, "If any man wants to come after me, let him deny himself and take up his cross and follow me." follow me. So your coming this morning is predominantly because of the Christ. If there is any other reason why you are here, I think that you have missed the main core reason. If you came because the church is nice and the preacher you like, or you like the music, or you have a girlfriend here, there's a girl you're trying to chase and all these things, I think that you have missed it. If you feel like this is a credit union where you can borrow money and somebody who can give you a job and somebody who can, I think that you have missed the call, the main reason why we are in the presence of God, because the very, very reason why we are here is because of the Christos, because of the Christ. Say amen. Now, having established that, allow me also to build up on the course. And three Sundays ago, I picked up on Matthew chapter 16, verse number 19, where Christ talked about, I will give you the keys of the kingdom. Whatsoever you shall bind on earth shall be bound in heaven, and whatsoever you shall loose shall be loose in heaven. And then in Ephesians chapter 3 and verse number 3, the Bible said, how by revelation he made known unto me the mysteries which I wrote aforetime in few words, or I wrote briefly to you. In the GMT version of the Bible, where the scriptures was talking about that God revealed a secret plan and made it known to me, I have written briefly about this. In other words, what Paul calls secret or mysteries, that Christ calls keys. So I call it mystery, secrets, and keys. Yeah, there are mysteries, secrets, and keys, and in ministry, in business, in marriage. You can never tell me there are no mysteries, secrets, and keys, and in ministry, business, marriage, and family life. Please, you may be seated. You can never tell me that there are strange mysteries, how certain things work and why certain things doesn't work for certain people. You can't miss the opportunity about that. There are keys. There are mysteries in government. People who come into political authority and influence and significance, there are mysteries, secrets. There are mysteries, secrets, how to win elections apart from the goodwill of the people. There are mysteries. A mystery, secrets in life generally. And so Jesus was saying that I will give you the keys. Paul said, yes, it is the mysteries of God, the secrets of God. And then when we get to heaven and the surprises are too much, yeah, I will not be too surprised. Certain people that we may not see, and others that we may see, will not be too. The reason is because what we think is not what it is. I wish I can explain that. And what you think is not what it is. Amen. Until God puts it in a spectacle. But the guru swapa was Matthew chapter 3 and verse number 12. He made a submission in the word of the Lord. The Bible said, whose fan is in his hand? He would totally patch the floor. And the Bible said, and gather the wheat into the gunner and bend the chaff with unquenchable fire. Yeah. 1 Corinthians chapter 3 and verse number 13. The Bible made a submission. Listen to how he put all people who have come to the Christian faith. Every man's work shall be made manifest. The fire will reveal it, and fire will try it. And the fire will test it. Whether it is real or it is fake, fire will test it. Don't worry. It is a day of accountability. Fire will try your work. Your work will be tried, my darling. Your work will be tried. You know how some people have made very interesting how you can see, Pompeye, Asiva, Yemkwani, Tinyamene. Don't worry, don't worry. Don't worry. Or the bet to Jim. Yeah, or the bet to Jim. Uno obi te se kofi odru ni dede and ompeni dede ho or the ato everywhere to make everybody know that this girl is a priority to me. Don't worry. And also, ya di betu jem. Ya di betu jem. 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I see a 29-year-old girl getting married to a 74-year-old woman. And how her sister? Say ye chapadia! 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Then we will try your heart and see whether this is of God or you came for property. Yeah, ijani bechire, don't worry at all. Ebeke se ube timi atina, you know, atantai diye huwa, ebe tujem. Ebe tujem. Yeah. Ija. The fire will try. The fire will try. One would say, some of my Christy daughter preaching the gospel for 50 years, their work have already been tried. Yeah. Sorry, I'm not panic. I'm not going to say, I'm not going to say, ministry. No. What I'm doing right now, that is not ministry. Please. God will reveal how I can be able to handle betrayal, disloyalty. How I can be able to stand pressure, people pressure, money pressure. Then we are talking about ministry, and you can sustain that for almost about 30, 40 years. Now you are a minister. Not when we see little crowds and, you know, are they gathered 7,000 people? No, you're ministry. Number today. The Bible said in John chapter 6, everybody left the ministry of Christ until he turned around and asked the people, the disciples, will you also go away? Now that is a test. Yeah, that's a test. Obi ya ko, and a general obasiye bisa se monsumbe ko biya. Yadi atujem, yadi atujem. The testing is ministry nankasa. Yeah, we are jengwa. There's so many true mobile sorry. Yeah, we feel free than ni moja. You better say nyami a frewa no mfre. Don't worry. One place I fear the day in life, and we are not there yet. Life can go to the peak to the point that you will sit in memorial service after memorial service and you will see your friends. Buried. That's a different level. One more would you see sooner? It be true, baby. You move the woman. Come. That is a scary level. Yeah. You will sit in a memorial service and a very good friend, you will part goodbye to them. A day will come, you will part goodbye to your wife. You see, the wise only sits down and reminisce, reflect on the course of life. Not because I got a Mercedes, hallelujah, that's the end of the world. Unyante life on us. Sit down now, sit down. What the Nitia would be more young, Connor would be to sit down and listen. It's just like Acts chapter number 13 and verse number 44. The Bible said the entire city came together on the Sabbath day to come and hear God's word. What for? Because God's word is the rudimental part of the, or the pivot of your faith. Yeah, and see, this is where, you know, the creeds, whether it's the Nicene Creed or Athanasian Creed or, you know, whatever creed it is, you know, is predicated and based on it. You are a theologian. So, this is where we bring, whether they are Orthodox churches, the Orthodoxy of Christianity, or whether they are evangelicals, Pentecostals, whether they are charismatic, prophetics, and all these guys. It doesn't really matter. The core of Christianity must be guarded. That number one, God is your source. God Almighty, the Father, is your source. You're making notes, it will help you. Number two, that Christ, the Word of God, is your roadmap. He is your portrait. He is the author and the finisher of your faith. He is the shepherd of your soul. He is the Lord of your life. He is the epicenter, the real reason why you get up and sing and celebrate and come to church. Christ is your Savior, the bread of life, the gate, the doorkeeper, your shepherd, Jesus Christ. He is. And the Holy Ghost is your helper and your guide. The Spirit of God, the Bible said, as many as are led by the Spirit, they are the children of God. Yeah, we will need to know that. If you are a Christian without the Holy Spirit, that is baseless Christianity, because you cannot meet the standards of God. That is why grace is attached to it. And it is the Holy Spirit that helps your infirmity when you know not what to pray. The Spirit itself makes intercession with groanings that cannot be uttered. Yeah, the Spirit itself, Spirit, Om Nankasa, you know, a penny is here, a bumpire, a brawunya unodia was a worker. The Spirit itself will make groanings. Yeah. Number four, that heaven is your ultimate goal. The tear is a heaven, ya baby, we need that. Said that should be opinion and win ya more. Unsubin ya baby, ya qua. If that is not your ultimate goal, I think that then you have missed it. You have not really gotten the whole truth, because the whole truth, my friend, is that one day, we are all going to exit and we will appear before the judgment seat of Christ. Daniel chapter number 12, verse number 2, the Bible says some will go into eternal life and others into eternal punishment. There are two destinations. You can't miss it. There are two destinations. I said that papa. The two destinations that are waiting for humankind. Yeah. And so we can start, see, when we are having, you know, the burial services and committal services, we are committing the soul of a dead person. And sometimes we say things like, may the Lord grant him eternal and perpetual rest, and may the Lord grant him a place at Abraham's bosom. It is not in our power to determine that. All those things are said, you know, as part of the formalities to make the burial service nice. Who knows that empire you're born in, yes, whether it's Christian, Muslim, whether it's Buddhist and all that kind of thing, is to make the thing nice. God does not listen to that, because that is not your prerogative. God is sovereign. He can decide, you know, to answer that prayer or not. And I'm telling you, Nipano tears here, if they did not seek God, then why should I be seeking God for that person? No, on perpetual rest for their soul. Think about it. So I am not going to say, may the Lord forgive his sins and grant him the Jenna. No. Yeah, I can't say that. Mimin timin kasa. No. Why upon even poor Adam find Jenna? You better confess your sins now. You better repent now. And make it right with God, because nobody is going to do that at your funeral. And even if we do that, it is a very useless prayer. It is of no use. Say a good amen. So heaven is, no matter what you do, you have to make heaven. At all cost. At all cost. And yet me make it come away, yes, but at all cost, you have to make heaven. The truth. Abregu. Tight do do one. The day you die, if you don't make heaven, what break? Now hell, what do you? They can be actually a horny. This is a horny sumo. A horny secretary. That is where there will be weeping and gnashing of teeth. It doesn't stop. You have no idea. The kind of fire we have on earth is vaporized fire. What I'm talking about is sulfuric fire. Liquid fire. Fire! Burning. Zumba. Burning. So heaven must be your ultimate goal. Next. The souls, Accra, must be your passion. Yeah, the Bible said he that wins souls is wise. And in Matthew chapter number 28, verse number 19, the Bible said, go ye therefore into all nations, make all nations my disciples, baptize them in the name of the Father, the Son, and Holy Ghost. And the next verse, he said, teach them all things whatsoever I have. So souls must be your passion. There are people in your family, in your community, in your area who don't know Jesus as your Lord and personal Savior, and that must be your priority. Yeah. I'm reminding you of your basis of Christianity. If you are born again and it's okay and nobody else matters, I think you have missed it. Because everybody seated here is a missionary Christian. Our main assignment, what God and Christ is expecting from us, is to go and win others who doesn't know him, that they also might come into the fold of Christ, that they also will come and enjoy eternal and perpetual. Comfort him said, you make it in your gospel. You must be born again. That's what Jesus said in John chapter number 3. You must, and yet should. You must, and you must. You must, and yet may. You must be born again. You must be saved. It is not enough to be a good man and a good woman. You must be saved. Washed in the blood of the Lamb, washed in the regeneration of the Word of God and of the Holy Ghost, you must be born again. After being born again, I think that one of the things that the Lord is expecting from us is faith and prayer in His Word. And whatsoever things you ask, believe that it will, and you shall receive them. We should be able to strengthen the faith of the people, because many people now are having a wallowing and a wavering faith. Do you know wrestling? You are wrestling with life. And you must have faith in God. You are wrestling with life. This is where your faith is important. We build upon faith. Because man shall not live by bread alone, but by every word that proceeds out of the mouth of God. You are going to build up yourself. Strengthen your faith. Faith in Christ. And your faith in Christ must not be based on material stuff and material gain and all stuff like that. That's not what we are talking about. Faith in God. suffering from the law, paying the price. In that come Gidi and ho. Or pinning in your money a door, so brother Jinny Free Nemo, and Jesus on Febby, and Wobe Fanny and Nina can Gidi and ho. Ya, a toda, Wawadi, Wobe Person, Kabe Jai, but Gidi and Ninti, Okaya, Radia, someone who a Jai, ya, Gidi and ho does not allow you to do certain things. A toda, Kao, ya, Oko, Union, Kabe, Chubby, will be Okra, where you can the America say, be a she free Jimuache. Or Kodia Kobofu, so yes, Anqua, see a GD, you know, and what do I bet? And I say, I'm fastness on Casanchero, near fastness on Teto, Tia, more Mokodamo boyfriend, via Mobano, pay me Mama Quaba, or see, I'm fastness on Emma Wunu, sir. So would Jimmy Fredgy Dia, and Shirano Yane Huon, Ubon Paya, Eche, and that is why we teach you, yeah, good, the discernment between good and evil. We are Ghana. I'm an answer to your call from Tia, Tia, Tia, Tia, Tia. So, brother, you would Tia and Crawford, you be Kunach, be Kuno, Unsuru, and Gassia won one, you womb, can't won't make that. I see a won one, you womb. If we can't say Gassia, Grana for Ungassia, where. You will some punch among you know. Yeah. Obia, what do you be kunachi may make an announcement, Nick Claire? Unquasua,
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0: You may catch it up. 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
0: Three free tier team and yen.
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0: 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A cahon.
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0: Yami won't share any pass out. Till any partner, sorry, the matchu who be behind your life. 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You know, if there is something that everybody must be able to understand, it's truth. No kure. Abrantie bi wo babru mu, Demetrius is his name. Na onye popular person. Third John chapter, third John nankasaye one chapter. 3 John chapter 1 and verse number 12, the Bible mentions him as, you know, as a very faithful person. The Bible said Demetrius has a good report of all men and of the truth. No kure kure edini huwa danse. No kure ankasa edini huwa danse. Na yenso edini huwa danse. Webi!
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0: Yepri we hon. The Bible calls attendance into different versions. Let's look at this very quickly. The Bible said Demetrius have received a good testimony and commendation from everyone.

I would come once and word, if you bribe a fool in a mortar with a pestle, even his foolishness will not live. Oye ne diye we Jimmy. Oye Jimmy for free ni ma mi yam no di yaba. Odi Jimmy no nebe kop. Oye Jimmy we Jimmy. We Jimmy. Sangro for the omo yam ye ye ye. Odi ne ya safu ye ye. Uware no obe bre obe chance uware be ifo. That scripture on there. If you bribe a fool, it's in the Proverbs chapter number, I think 28. Proverbs the 28. If you bribe a fool, yeah, 27 rather. Yeah, even if you bribe a fool in a mortar among wheat with a pestle, yet his foolishness will not depart from him. Yeah. In my language, the Bible said, yeah, now what the okwasia eto wa what the woman esi wo jimi fo we drumu fra e yumpa ne jimi sem aje ye imi ise e jimi sem it will never leave that place. Ubi ya we jimi or buttons we jimi. I'm telling you. Say any power we bush we bush in a penny, oh problem. 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Only one fool will turn everything upside down. 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Ketide kure winyanya, ketide. Praise the Lord. After knowing the core foundations of Christianity, after believing in the core foundation, everybody that is born again, there are four most important choices that you have to make in this life. Number one, the person you marry. Very important decisions. The marriage lasted for 1 month, 1 year, 3 months. The person you marry as a born again believer, it matters. That person will contribute to. That person will contribute to. I'm talking to the wise. Number two, how you make your daily bread. When God created all things and created the garden, the Bible said, and God, you know, created four streams were flowing, or four rivers were flowing from that garden. Even God had four streams or rivers of income. God. So the believer cannot have one. How you make your daily bread? You will never stop paying bills until you depart from the earth. Every day you will have a bill to pay. And the reason why most of the people don't take this thing serious is because we have turned ourselves into beggars. If you need something, you have somebody you will ask. If you need somebody, and because these people are feeding your laziness and lackadaisicality, this is the reason why many people are not serious. When you look at Christianity very well, Gideon, there are many people who have become liabilities to the cross. Yeah, they have no sense of responsibility and no sense of duty. Because how you make your daily bread. You know, GH articles, let me tell you something. You may feel like the time, you know, I'm a young man. When you finish school and you are having your internship, well, you know, at Despite Media when I met you, God had already placed an idea in your heart. You can choose whether you want to remain and then collect in a month 4,000.

0: 2,000, or you want to step and take that risk and begin to develop whatever the Lord put in the inside of you. The choice is yours. The choice is yours. That are necessitated here, they still have side businesses. Because the kind of bills that are coming, you're not going to grow. Why are you a Christian? But I'm telling you, number three choice, your priorities. Your priorities. Ghana has the most misplaced, misappropriated, and miscalculated priorities. Ghana. Priorities. And Mr. Edu, I want to use the opportunity to tell everybody, as a believer, as a Christian, I dream you are. It's not a priority. You can't to me say a priority. 1 week now, Gina, see the whole day, 12 hours now, we give him a priority. Africa, Hanwa, which means you're time wasters and vision wasters and killers. I'm telling you that. They don't pray. You may be one more year back corner to hear the initial funano. Thank God, see a human in nine priority. But Tia says, yeah, fashion because who grew more, no business at the whole young far fashion year. Tia, you may catch it on. Don't come back and tell me why you are poor. No, don't come back and tell me why you are priorities. Me quiet you, memo Monday morning, a Christian. I went to meet a believer. Do you mind where the action inside the hall? And was like a day, Barbara. Monday morning, was like a day, Barbara. Abra Kwesiye de Kofiyo. Shem Fifre Prame. Kofiyo drop sweaty a kekemu nevi. Akema di ache Monday. Biye Barbara. Day day. I'm telling the wise something. Priorities. Don't joke. Share priorities. We'll be to me on social media for 5 hours. Look at how addicted you are to your phone. You can't even put the phone down. If you were addicted to work like that, you'll be a billionaire by now. I'm telling you. Serious. I'm only talking to the wise. Priorities. And then the last thing, the premium you place on the protection of your peace. Everybody here must protect their peace with premium value. Yes, you say when you back to protect your peace at all costs. My mother, Dr. Christy Dotete, tells me, Kofi, this morning look bad man. I've said, Mommy, that is true. Where I have reached, I don't want anything to disturb. Mama Christy is 70 plus. Why should she want anything to disturb her? This morning look bad man. And that is true. Protect your peace at all costs. Look at the drama in this relationship you find yourself in. Every day there is drama. Protect your peace. Protect. Love should be mutual. Love should be reciprocity. It should be reciprocal. You love me, I love you. Na ye ekoye nim. Yeah. bibi na me nibi. That is love. You respect me, I respect you. You honor me, I honor you. You cherish me, I cherish. Love should never be one way. It should never be. If it is one way, you are exercising and exacting too much energy. Protect your peace. Protect your peace. Mumbe brown man na wose me jawade da da da da da da da da da. 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Let me tell you.
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0: Most of you have done very well for yourself. But ni pani bi wo no mu a. I'm telling you, you will never get to your destination. I knew one guy came here Sunday morning like this. Service closed. The wife is seated. I said, what is the problem? So I want to see the pastor. I called the guy. Okay, come, let me see you. Suddenly he said, I won't see the pastor again. I said, no problem. I have too many things I'm doing. The next week he came back. I said, okay, I still want to see you if you want to. But tonight, he didn't come up. Said, I don't want my wife to be in your team again. I said, okay. The wife was sitting. I said, from today, I've taken you out of the team. I said, what is the reason? He said, I want her to cook fufu for me every Sunday. I said, no problem. Cook fufu for your husband. Sister, no wo fufu my bread for 6 months every Sunday. He didn't eat one. After 6 months on Samba and this house, I want my wife to stop this church. And I'm saying, where to? Or say, to follow me to my church. I said, follow your husband to his church. And assistant Samba back. And then they came back and I'm catching, said, this fool. Kwasiye dudunchiye kwasiye ni mube mawi. But they will be sealed before your time. There were men and Mexican who they are wasteful. They are like little boys in a nursery school. I'm telling you, protect your peace. Protect. This is why I tell you that my attention is guarded. I protect my peace. Give me peace and win me, amen. My peace and win me. Because I tell you, I don't do interviews. I don't explain things and I don't do damage control. Why? 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

0: 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Onware wu. Said you hear my name. Sit down, let me build it. There are two places in the Bible where the Bible said Jesus wept. The first one is the shortest verse in the Bible, and that is John chapter 11 verse 35. Jesus wept. But the second time Jesus wept was in Luke chapter number 19, verse number 41 and 42. The Bible said, and when he came nigh unto Jerusalem and beheld the city, he wept over the city, saying, If thou know the things which belong unto your peace, but now they are hid from your eyes. Fakomika se mu first, and then we will come to the other versions. The Bible said in verse number, na oben Jerusalem no oshe kronu sugu won so se. Next verse. Wase se warampo wan sumpo ene se wan kasa unim die efa wasumjue hue. Enka ye nanswa fe. Oh dear, take your example into the other three version, just in this verse. Yeah. Mwanka sumye eye modia nanso
1: sumpa
0: mampeno. Obeywe. Asumye chira kwain. Nansumon sanka. Okay, let's go to the other versions very quickly and let me do this. The Bible said in this version, it says, saying, if only you know on this day of salvation, even you, the things that make for peace and on which peace depends, but now they have been hidden from your eyes. Another version, listen to this. The Bible said, if only you knew this day or today what is needed for peace, but now you can't see it. In another version, the Bible said, if you had only recognized this day and everything that was good for you. Let's keep this one. Everything that was good for you. Maybe let's do GNT, and then that will be the last one. Comparing it. If only you need what is needed. Okay, NLT rather. How I wish today that you of all the people will understand the way of peace, but now it's too late. And so go to the message version. Everything that was good for you. Now listen to me for the next 5 minutes and my service will be closing. Jesus, see ya, I have digged into the word of the Lord and I have realized that it was a parabolist. A parabolist is a storyteller. Somebody who uses storytelling to tell weightier matters in a very simple way. So instead of using metaphysical conundrums, he is going to now use parabolical statements to depict his weightier message. out of all the parables that Jesus spoke, 46 parables in all the four gospels, I noticed that 18 of them are fiscal or financial parables. Let me share with you only five to say something. I will not read them. I will just mention the scripture. The first one is the parable of the talents. It's in Matthew chapter number 25, verse 14 to verse 30. Since you are making notes, I will take my time. Talents, Matthew 25, 14 to 30. Then the parable of the minas or the pounds.
1: It's in
0: Luke chapter 19, verse 11 to 27. Luke 19, 11 to 27. Then he talked about the rich fool in Luke chapter 12, verse 16 to 21. Luke 12, 16 to 21. Then he mentioned the unjust steward, my favorite, in Luke chapter 16, verse number 1 to 13. Luke 16, 1 to 13. And lastly, number 5, he mentioned the rich man and Lazarus in Luke 16, 19 to 31. Now, let me use, why is Jesus mentioning financial issues? Yeah, what the mo na ye born again tina me sha say medical chira we gidie no efapem eni nyina so answer. But the truth of the matter is, there are people seated here, their choices and decisions have brought them into scarcity. You papa. Everybody is looking for a successful life. That is why when I say it shall be well with you, everybody will scream amen. Yeah, it shall be well with you. Everybody will scream amen. If I tell you the Lord will favor you, bless and prosper, everybody will shout amen. Today, as I close this service, I will want to use the opportunity to tell everybody that is seated here, the understanding to kingdom resources is very, very important. Whilst I am speaking right now, the production team are doing a 4-camera work. One camera costs us not less than $4,000 to $4,500. The other streaming equipment, the people who televise this message, they are all charging money. Our understanding, the quality of the understanding to kingdom resources is very, very important. God has given us so many things to deal with life. But one of the things, the Bible said in Deuteronomy chapter number 8, verse number 18, he has given you the power to get wealth, or the wisdom, the power to get wealth, or the wisdom to get wealth. Can I develop? See, I want to use opportunity. There are many people who can pray, move of God. But sikasimunti eniema bi ono mo a enkoyie. And I want to use the opportunity to tell everybody in this place. Sikana mo esiesie o pote. Na me or the resource be am ma obi na ade ton to ma de pamata de no ahye no ade aba. The makeup on your face, the hair on your head, the nails on the car you drove this to this place. A dear beauty, when you made the amount, it's a tool, it's a weapon, it's an enabling, it's a resource to help you to make your Christianity meaningful. If your mother is sick, you may pass her na ye pe $1 million. Na se wun nibia, ubetimia ya di any se Christo ni ye. I'm telling you. We bet you make kwa kwa jina will be any more could this kind of more catcher or say she have you are. Beno bears and mamma will see come. Obeko jina wa baba. The compromise that will come, it will shock and amaze you. So then everybody in this place will have to understand three things, and then my message has come to a close. Number one, you are a believer, be wise. Number two, avoid waste. And then number three, it is the will of God for you to be blessed. Yeah. And yes, our gospel na kademu. If I ask right now here, why in the bit me ama winyan kopo juma 100,000 Ghana cedis, a great crusade will be as ankregua. And nobody feels that nobody yin na be and ya and nobody be on 100,000 sorry to call me cause as empana kadem. I'm telling you. So God wants to bless his people. But the people, many of us don't have an understanding to kingdom wealth. And so then I'm going to use opportunity to finish by telling you, allow God to bless you. Now me pursue shit a man quine no shit out. It shouldn't start from a genimo, from your mind. It's a mindset. And when I'm talking about blessing, I'm not only talking about financial wealth. Wealth begins with relationship. My relationship with my father, Reverend Steve Mensah, is a blessing. My relationship with Bishop Dr. Edward Mills is a blessing. My relationship with Apostle General is a blessing. My relationship with my mother, Christy Dotata, is a blessing. My relationship with you is a blessing. It's an asset. It's wealth. This generation don't understand relationship. Your father and funny are twacking it. Your young one is afraid. Ubi on my way, unusu afraid. Ne bibi na wehi entra. Without bibi no on afraid. People like you can easily be used here. If they need somebody to, you know, use in the service, they'll call you. If they want somebody to raise money, they'll call. It is easy to get people whose relationship mindset is very, very twisted to use you and abuse you. But I want to tell everybody here, there are quality, you know, formidable relationships that is wealth. It's a blessing that when God gives you that relationship. In the people on my name, I'm casting a man on my bow life. I'm from a woman near grow. We'll be on my own. We'll see. But I foot to walk it to where be a or deep the mouth. No, you should have seen it. I don't know who I'm talking to. Can you imagine, my darling? Said, I didn't marry. Tell me, Mangwarewa. Tell me. No, just say, I don't know how that will be because my life revolves around this lady. My life revolves. There are people in your life, the Lord brought them. Christ will never show outward appearance. There are certain human beings, they are unique. It will, I am not being. God is a God of second chance. No, God is a God of many chances. But there are certain keys he will release. If you mess it up, it will never return again. There was a man the Lord brought in your life, and you messed with that man, and he left. He will never, his kind will never return to you again. There is a woman God brought in your life. You mess. Tiana me hessa dia. Yeni yekunun mi ya yera no makasa no mni adia sister. You will never know the value and the premium until ya it departs from you. And that is why I am trying to tell you, your blessing is not only money. Your blessing is the formidable relationship that God has given you. Obi can be your boss. Some can be your... Can you imagine the people who clean this church? Where will we be? The people who play instruments, people at the production. If I don't get the name, follow how gifted and anointed I am, I will be incapacitated. So relationship are the people the Lord will surround you with. Respect them, love them, celebrate them, honor them, and work with them. Then your blessing will be unveiled. Yeah, because God wants to take you to the next dimension and level where when you speak, doors will open. You are in a relationship with people whose names can open doors. Whilst you are seated here, I think you should know, you should have a relationship with a custom officer, a police officer, a lawyer, a doctor, that in a time of emergency or adversity, when you call them, yes, they can be of an assistance to you. And your spirit, Ninkwa, and your spirit, Ninkwa, and your spirit, Ninkwa. There is a tailor, there is a seamstress, there is a nurse that needs to be in your life. There is somebody you must know. It was so with me, your soft will be our life for more. In a time, are we young Bible? Many are climbing Bible. Somebody must be a prayer partner in your life. And I am telling you, it is that altitude by which you climb. And you probably on my one year metric. They are shoulders on which you are going to stand and see the next dimension. And ladies and gentlemen, I want to use opportunity. Every shoulder on which you are standing, may the Lord aid you and help you to see the next altitude and dimension. I stand here as your prophet and pastor and prophesy that you will never die before your time. And in the day of trouble, there will be many, many helpers that will surround you. May God empower you with wisdom. May God empower you with chips. May God empower you with kingdom resources. And may God empower you with the heart of the fear of the Lord in the name of Jesus. May He make a way where there is no way. This week, may you embrace open doors. This is our month of revival. May the revival of God bring you transformation. May the Lord set a table before you in the presence of your adversaries. When the enemy comes in like a flood, may the Spirit of God lift up a standard. When the enemies are conspiring, may God disconfigure them. I declare in the name of Jesus, may the potency of your heart and ministry and your career, yeah, open the heavens in the name of Jesus. As a child of God, you cannot fail because Jesus did not fail. You are a child of God. This same Jesus will make possibilities possible for you in the name

lines will fall in pleasant places and God will satisfy you. But listen, above all, the Spirit of God is upon you. He will anoint you for signs and wonders. There is a fresh glory and an anointing that is coming upon you. Yes, God will take you to a revived dimension. May the Lord stir you again and revive you again and lift you again and raise you again and rejuvenate you again and charismatize you again. When we step out this week, may the anointing break the yokes. Yes, in the name of Jesus, may possibilities become your testimonies. In the name of Jesus, receive fresh oil, receive fresh grace, receive fresh fire, receive fresh enabling. In the mighty name of Jesus, yeah, may fresh energy come upon you. May your strength be renewed. May your health be preserved. In the name of Jesus, may the goodness of God be your portion. May the Lord make you a wise woman and a wise man. May you be a daughter of Zion and a mighty man of substance. In the mighty name of Jesus, may you finish well. May this year end well. In the name of Jesus, may you finish well. May God send you help, beauty for ashes, the oil of joy for mourning, the garment of praise for the spirit of heaviness. Yes, as the heavens are higher than the earth, so are his ways higher than yours. As he sendeth rain to water the earth, to give seed to the sower and bread to the eater, so shall the blessing of God be upon you. His word will never return void until it accomplish the reason and purpose by which he sends the word. I declare, you will run with the speed of horsemen and chariots. You will overtake the enemy. Receive overtaking anointing. All them that are gone ahead of you, be at peace. Fret not when the way of the wicked prosper, for the Lord is your portion in the land of the living. Every conspiracy of a snare and a trap this week, the Lord is gone ahead of you. He will disarm it in the name of Jesus. You shall be at peace and you shall enjoy your blessing. Am I talking to somebody? Lift up your hands, lift up your voice. Somebody scream.

0: Shadada. May you be like Demetrius. Even truth will commend you. You have fought the good fight of faith. You have finished your course. Yeah. Fire. May you be like Demetrius, a man with a good report of all men. Yeah. Even the truth itself bears record that he is a man of excellence. May the Lord grant you wisdom from above to distinguish your life. By the time you stand to give your testimony, your life will be a lesson,
1: a book
0: to learn, a subject to learn, an example to learn from. I want to talk to anybody who feels like life is delaying. God has never delayed. We see you in Shirano Debia and Saudi Abechide. Can come at 2 AM? Ibia be fine. Can come at 2 AM? Stand to your feet, clap your hands for the Lord. Come to us. Delay. God is hiding you and preparing you. Who's yes you? Who's yes you, Angela? Ah! Who's yes you, Angela? Who's yes you? Who's yes you, Angela? Yeah. In his own time, he will make all things beautiful. In his own time, he will make all things beautiful. Ni primo. In his own time. Can you put your 2 hands on your heart? Hallelujah. We will come to the Lord's table very soon, but let me sign up. Let me use the opportunity to thank God for all the people who join us on radio, on television, and online. Thank you very much. We love you. We appreciate all of you. I will want to use opportunity. Revival is next Sunday evening to the next 2 Sunday evening. All the roads will be leading here. Don't miss grace visiting God's people. Today being the first Sunday, I commend you to God, to the word of his grace. The Lord be with you and bless you. In the name of Jesus, you want to join us for our offerings? It will be, the thing will be on the screen. And we are going to trust the Lord for his mercy. Before I sign on, let's pray for the country first. Hey,
1: somebody,
0: are you? Brother, when you travel, like yesterday when we traveled to Bosumje and of Jesus Christ. Jesus. Let all the noise stop. A nation is wallowing in poverty, abject poverty. Everybody boasting should stop the nonsense. We've done this. Stop it, stop it. From every divide, stop it. Mind it, you hear me too much. You hear me too much. Poverty. Is that? So I asked the dentist, in that village. Nase cheap compound, no, no, no, no. You call another village, there is no hospital, no police station. What do you call somebody here? They are not part of anything. Anything goes. No law, no chief, no king, nothing. It is men found. What do you think? There is too much work to do. To be the salt of the earth and the light of the world. Let's pray for our country. We need your right hand is on your hand. I promise on my honor to be faithful and loyal to Ghana, my motherland. I pledge myself to the service of Ghana. Our heritage won for. So help me God. Can you lift up your voice in prayer for the Republic of Ghana as I spread the flag of Ghana on the altar of the Lord? May the Lord remember this count. Yeah. May the Lord remember this count. Yeah.

0: 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Wherever you be going, whatever you be doing this week, may the Lord protect you and guide you and help you and show you the way. May the Lord give you the courage and the boldness to put wise boundaries.
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0: though we have cultural differences but we are what one people
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0: 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man for so war, hospitals are Kasimo, and so, and then we know me any thing, Yaminuna say, and ne day, you can say day, but so me to Imo Yame at Chajia, me maumiti me and San Yadia Radia Sedaka, me pesa all the ton ton of Fabona body, can be bitchin' on, Yinaya, come for no.
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0: 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A brand new to an old El Cosono, or say, young fire quench your radinsa, young fire home to no sooner, no no bed.
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2: amen
0: Psalm 50 verse 14 and 15 Psalm 50 verse 14 and 15
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0: 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Noah share in sure a yiri. Noah share in sure a top for 40 days, 40 nights. 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
0: 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If you pray, I can some 106 verse 21. Some 103 verse 21. Indicate Leviticus 7, 12 to 15. Tell the echo.
1: Say, oye no aseda afodie edeba. 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Any a pity offer more or the and more a gusuo. Any is some tatre a or the and more a forre a cheer. A more capa no tatre and a onfa enka na ye dear and an assumed ye acida for the no homola. Now on fire ye dear no mu be a rabacon emla. Now na on maso emma rade or sofwa or the assumed ye for dear moja petin yano na enya ne dia. 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
0: Uti. And ye aseda for the nya de wa okra ope. 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
2: Ye nyina ye tie sompa.
0: 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Wo de fa sa na mo no na.
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0: Wo anya me de obetwa 2020 say 60 na 2027 wo nim de wo. Point two, I'm in no count one seven.
2: Yeah, yeah, yeah, yeah, yeah,
0: yeah, yeah, yeah, yeah, yeah, yeah, yeah, yeah, yeah, yeah, yeah, yeah, yeah, yeah, yeah, yeah, yeah, yeah, yeah, yeah, yeah, yeah, yeah, yeah, yeah, yeah, yeah, yeah, yeah, yeah, yeah, yeah, yeah, 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
3: And tonight we have elected the freshly minted national executives of the party. We can only thank the Almighty God for bringing us this far. I would like on your behalf to congratulate all the new national executives with the chairman John Buedu leading the team. I think that they've worked very hard and God has rewarded their efforts. I would like to say that our party
2: and what you know His Excellency Dr. Alhaji Mamudu Bawumia ekwaswa tutosra na manyoko MPP. 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Na mission any ambition for 2028 no and say mobetimi edi okwene
3: all the camps will dissolve and let us have one MPP camp and go and win 2028 let us know that it will not be an easy election we will have to take power and in taking power it means we will have to work hard we will work harder than we did in 2000 in 2016 We will work harder. We must work harder. And let us all start this week by meeting and putting our strategies together to capture power in 2028. I thank all of you. God bless you. And God bless our new patriotic party.
2: Amen. His Excellency Dr. Alhaji Mamudu Bawumia enka nema mpenini abedi echire nono. 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
4: Today is not merely a day of victory. It is a day of responsibility and of great unity. I stand before you with a heart full of gratitude and humility. I thank Almighty God for his grace, and I thank every delegate who entrusted us with the responsibility of serving as national officers of our great band. To those who supported us, we thank you for your confidence. To those who contested with us, I extend my hand of friendship and partnership. Your ideas, experience, networks, and commitments belong to the New Patriotic Party. There must be no winners and losers. Only one MPP united around one purpose. Strong parties are not sustained by past achievements alone. They endure because they learn, renew themselves, and respond courageously to a changing society. Our task is to build a renewed NPP.
0: We are dream training ayatu abadi amano NPP amano kuoni muni yera jombwedu ani ati so adeni sem. 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
5: I wouldn't say it was difficult because I knew the issues on the ground. When I went for the campaign, they were the very issues I used for my campaign to let the delegates know what I'm going to do when I win. And so I spelled out all my policies to them, and they accepted it. And so I wasn't seeing it as a very difficult contest, but of course. You know, there's no, small or easy contest, no matter what, how small it is. So that's it. Thank you so much. I keep saying, I never lost my election in Awutu Senya. I have never lost election in my lifetime. And that's what the Awutu Senya is. I did not want blood to be shed for me to be an MP. And the current MP knows very well what they did before they took that seat. They did not win the seat. And I keep saying it. I'm very proud of them. So for me to have come to the national, I realized that I want people who believe in me.
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6: Sumpa is trending and trending and trending. 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
0: One merwani and kokrafono. 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
7: Chega cry, yes, any case. And so I dare say, I have been pa, it is a Unumia and Sanginano, I dare say, any public toilet here, a warso. There was in our sense, a tossu beams with the Abani Bayers or so, and so no, you who are Sessia, or Moody Bibi, toilet, no, at Yamai, especially an Inkuma, and one will be Ninkumi and Nuna Canada, and I dare say, it will be where they, or any your ball as so, and so high, I've been a pa, I give you my sincere, the debate, a big cleaning ball and a free home, the association on the It was beyond so now. I'm actually barriers on the GHS Baku as I come home. The GHS and about 990 and the workers from Baku. In the also you be here GHS on my. It is a verb. I'm a scenario. You won't act me. 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

0: Very Reverend Nicholas Efrifa. 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A deal for my one, Missy or Moncom Shabby or Honoma or Honaw Kakra. 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

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Frobi, nakashani se Abna Ruthie. I was Sompa 106.5 FM. Or this Sompa Daylight, ha bro. Thank you, baby.

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1: Yamawa Kwaba was some perfect service, I was some party, Vinny some paradus.
0: Your early morning altar of encounter. 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
4: 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And Tim Penny for say, I bring one one near Bequai. Almost tidy, ya Bequa. I was a four show who ye. Oh, Nipa, we now will be cool. Nipa, we now will be prawo. Nipa, we now will be fricket at Chelbema, my sister, who ye one home. The Barbara Briar car, show who ye dear Yancupo Crabbe Mombo. Sandy Pano, wouldn't no more wouldn't in Trianamon. We now will be how. 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Woman, in Tina, no, I don't know. 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Sir, Oko Mantis ko bompire over time for him. 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I see ye no sreqa. 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On only pa, or defet the fowl, oh, I love you. I love you for no. 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
1: I would like to say that our party is a democratic party, and when you have elections, you will have competition. And for those who did not win, I must let you know that it is not about winning. Who won? It is the MPP who won this election. You did not lose. The MPP won. And let me assure everybody who contested that you will be part of the campaign for the 2028 election. That is what we want. We want everybody to be involved. There is enough work for everybody. It is important. The party, the delegates are giving us the mandate to go and bring power in 2028. That is what the delegates have asked us to do. And we are going to involve everybody. There is no time to waste.
0: His Excellency Dr. Alhaji Mahamadu Baumia, Franka Tudi Dima, Wosuno Amanyokuono, Eno Adi Tuja, Wokentri, Obianse Wom, 2028, ni Okama campaign for no.
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3: Half past nine, because we're very sure that the NPP will not be ready at nine, but we're thinking between 9 to 9:30 it would have started. Currently it's almost 2 p.m. and we've been waiting, and it doesn't even look like they are ready. And so I'm just glad that we have a lot of media houses here today. We are here to give our solidarity message, so one way or the other we'll give it. We have a lot of things doing. This is my regional women organizer, these are my regional executives here with me, and so we'll have to go on our way, because on the flyer it tells us that by 1 p.m. they should have ended. But unfortunately, it's 2 p.m. now, and they haven't even started. So that is the time we're given. So if you see that this organization, gross disorganization of their own Congress, it tells you that, honestly, the NPP has a lot of work to do to be able to put their party together. However, we are here as brothers, because outside Ghana, we are one. We are here to give solidarity message. I really hope that this election will pull the best out of them, because in Ghana, we need a strong opposition to make sure democracy is alive and on its toes. So we really hope that the NPP will come out stronger, but it doesn't look like they are going to come out stronger.
2: Mami zifa wa mana aso hono mu a wo kire ni semu ebi o sei wo hwe sɛde na wo mu si hono mu a wono mu che na wo mu so bakura wo mu anidie afai awia no eyi ne ti esa na de na wase wo hu sɛ mpanifo wo mu ni wo mo bresho
3: this is an indication that they'll be in opposition for a very, very long time. But as I said, we need them to be a strong opposition so that democracy will be on its toes, so that they'll put the government in check, because we are National Democratic Congress. And so we believe so much in democracy. As the National Deputy Women's Organizer, I have called on some of my colleagues from the other side, but everyone seems to be disoriented. Nobody knows what is going on. Super. There is no central point of communication. Nothing is going on fairly here. Elections are about to start. Delegates have traveled outside from their various regions to be here. And the conference part hasn't even started. Not to
2: time conscious, so no, I don't know what can was some no mammy defa wa manas wa ne crocremuno and watch them will say. Wano dia bibia emuna bem esanse or ho an impending for tonsa efreno se wakwe National Deputy Women's Organizer yidye. Wene and penning for mutria and this ya man yokona no was antiman temuno. Munkwasi ya nem nasuno said you no kuhuhono empeni na enyani kakra na nini nemuno wano wasi bibia and to me emuna bem said ye no so wachremu etre and some trouble. For any,
3: I'm not so disappointed because I know what the MPP is about. This is really them. This is what booted them out of power. So I'm not too disappointed. I'm only disappointed because I thought by this time they would have been learning a lot of lessons. But let me say, whilst I'm concluding that, coming here, I was bringing greetings from His Excellency John Dramani Mahama, the President of the Republic of Ghana, Honorable Johnson Asiedu Nketiah, the National Chairman of the NDC, and the entire NDC as a whole. So I think I've been able to execute my task. I think I have done my best. I wish them the best. They should make sure they bring the best. If not, 2028 is not for them. The 4 years after will not be for them. Because we, as an incumbent government, is still deliberately working to listening to Ghanaians, working on ourselves and making sure that we are...
2: Opania yetin in Kenyi wano ena oyo opania bedi yetire ewo NDC ya manyo kumwa wamo buwa buwa emano ano. 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
4: 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Sorry about the view, but I had to rush to come to the police. And the fire, yeah, fire service is one of the home of the said the general economy and the hard drink. But so far, I can say we have been able to bring the situation under control. The cost of bomb fire, I said, I'm going to bear other burdens now. Can you have protected now? Any other thing?
0: Any ayeti ye eye new job insult abankra jipeni a obutu ono mo honorable Ransford Owusu Buache ena yete se wode nsamu editudwa ene anyimajin
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0: Nana, upon Chichiku.

0: In the stillness of the morning, before the noise of the day begins, there is a sound rising, a sound of prayer, a sound of power, and a sound of victory.
1: Yama Wakwaba was some perfect service. 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
0: Your early morning altar of encounter. 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
3: 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E dino ko pa. Enti ya declare se Sompa is no more a new station. Enye new kra. Because we must see an ordinary baby, a jet baby that will go room baby cry. Yeah, I said, a jet baby that will go.
4: Then the bin was who committee, the committee, cry of a swa, and that's messy.
3: We hear ye accidental. A intentional. And no, I see you become awesome. Yanni be a horn more, a sign. Name Yanni be by it. Yanni be also a nipan from so nipanua from so.
5: Some panay 3 points.
3: No, you become awesome. I was here for say here, Bama. Nemba and Nemma Menankasa. Mutim, my Bama, any day, be cruel with you. I hear Bama told a be a friend in the go. A beso a friend with Tibu Dacon. And he parted Timor Dinia Taffy Tibu Dacono. Beso your friend a tea cracker. It now would be free and no ban of penis, Emma, Beman, and the ma, ya know, and I won't want or the man. Here, Bema, ya na Nasse Curano, etotunase. Sir Osikani, or any yet a quan, a dear chia, Nasi Cugatua. 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Then I'm a catch on there. I got an idea and word ye. A day and a word ye. Now, finally, Wakatsa will say, what you will cram and now I said that.
5: So now I said that. Point one.
3: Nanka, Sabian Yadwa, my father will ban it when I'm an animal air show on ya. 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

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Oh, informants, and man in chain, Walpa.

0: by no me gidi say no free university abaho for abrantie tiatia bi na okasa na maame ba ko bi sam say na bank manager no one dey he na say one okasa maame o say ah na na na furu nsun ah abu ah sa na 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mom. And I will be framing a walk at Sam Rantin. Some pa FM net TV, no. Say, a human of which I come across a hit papa. Modia Mo Studio Hall, Montedia, and your Wabonte, and the SOV. Some pana hit it very well. A hit papa. 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man will see a mock. Who for be by there? Who call with a model? Find a thick can walk. Let's see, and a cave with a mock. Cocker Casse, who be your bed or by us will get a pee. Now, what's in painting? What?
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0: 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Now, ma, would be uncle Tosso. If it is said, would be here. Depend on here, no. 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What the two are not so dear to us. I was for what say what did the near to so a ho. I'm a person emphasize a pa. Now, once you are free, I will at the end. 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

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And you declare that Sumpa is no more in this station. 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
0: I'm going to go to the house. I'm going to go to the house. I'm going to go to the house. I'm going to go to the house. I'm going to go to the house. I'm going to go to the house. I'm going to go to the house. I'm going to go to the house. I'm going to go to the house. I'm going to go to the house. I'm going to go to the house. I'm going to go to the house. I'm going to go to the house. I'm going to go to the house. I'm going to go to the house. I'm going to go to the house. I'm going to go to the house. I'm going to go to the house. I'm going to go to the house. I'm going to go to the house. I'm going to go to the house. I'm going to go to the house. I'm going to go to the house. I'm going to go to the house. I'm going to go to the house. I'm going to go to the house. I'm going to go to the house. I'm going to go to the house. I'm going to go to the house. I'm going to go to the house. I'm going to go to the house. I'm going to go to the house. I'm going to go to the house. I'm going to go to the house. I'm going to go to the house. I'm going to go to the house. I'm going to go to the house. I'm going to go to the house

0: Braff region. 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Say,
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0: I'm not going to be able to do it.
1: Yeah. I have now be make instructions. 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
0: Ah. 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
0: 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Eh! They won't even be an hm? Hm? A day. Sir Ben Matisa, a doom of beja. Ben may be who is that, ne yin it. And now we're about one in the date in Adam for Penny with Yanwa. 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
1: 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Hm? And Ramani, the nine, eh? And then they're young to do.
0: And there is a man, Eti, a master, my yer canoe. Say, I want in the other Marata Casse, and they are there, ba, men yet will be me boom with ya. Aha, na part 1 and 2. Empo obano hunni pakurano. Kau. Number 2. Mr. Mekan, the American, dear Mr. Mekan, Bushan, for Pomacho. Sir Manofma, Monfanchemi. Asanum. Das Rambema. A Jumumunina. Now I say, Kinkain. My book, we had number 2 few. Asanum. As an unknown concert, we ne tramo, and ne cocaine, Miss Wabak was a gum, and also, sir, as an unknown soup to ma off if you say, Bema Brunson, or yen ne me be emphata. Number 3, Anoya, Bema Nanoya, yay! 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most dangerous person to fear and a pretender and a pretender ne ye kan ho asem o se ye no sere kwa pretender ne ni obi a o ye no ho se o ye Nanso one ye ha Obia ese wo don nanso wo no wo Obia ese wo 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
2: di se kan pefe se
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2: kwa bra ya boa
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2: me
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